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0: Even though I've been down for so long, I've always done the right thing. 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